Hey, sweetie, while I'm away, promise me you'll not sit under the apple tree with anyone else but me. To sing, Marion Hutton, Tex Beneke, Modern Airs.

Big Band Swings has Jeep Jockey Jump, Major Glenn Miller directing the American Band of the Allied Expeditionary Forces on the Big Band Swings show.

nice touch of cowbell at the end there. That was In the Mood with the Glenn Miller Orchestra. Here's Glenn Miller and the guys and the band singing and playing Pennsylvania 6-5000.

listening to the Big Band Swing Show. We're going with some Glenn Miller, whether it's the civilian band just now or now it is the Army Air Force Training Command Band. Under the direction of Captain Glenn Miller, Johnny Desmond and the crew chiefs are going to sing I Got a Heart Filled with Love.

jukebox is hot. Put another nickel in the jukebox, except nowadays you better put a $5 bill if you want to hear any kind of stream of selections. Jukebox Saturday night. Tomorrow night, here we go. It's the Glenn Miller Band.

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Pick us up online at that site. And you can also in the broadcast 88.7. Captain Glenn Miller is back directing the Army Air Force Training Command Band. Ray McKinley, drummer in the band, sings along with the crew chiefs and the Glee Club. There will be a hot time in the town of Berlin when the Yanks go marching in.

remember Jimmy Stewart and, gosh, the girl. In the Glenn Miller story, Jimmy Stewart plays Glenn Miller, and he's kind of having hard times. Maybe he had to pawn his trombone, and he sees this string of pearls in the pawn shop window, and he says, Betty, one of these days, those are going to be yours. Glenn Miller, String of Pearls.

I Had My Head in the Clouds. Hey, that's a coincidence. That's an Irving Berlin tune. And we're going to have it next with My Head in the Clouds. Sung by Johnny Desmond, the Crew Chiefs, and the Glee Club. And it is directed by Captain Glenn Miller, directing the Army Air Force Training Command Band.

Serenade in Blue with Glenn Miller and singing Ray Eberle and the Modern Airs. How about let's try this? We've got another version of it. It's taken from the soundtrack of the motion picture featuring Glenn Miller and his band. It's the film Orchestra Wives, and we'll hear Serenade in Blue, this time adding Pat Friday, Ray Eberle's back, and the Modern Airs. Let's hear this arrangement from the Orchestra Wives film, Serenade in Blue. Glenn Miller in Hollywood.

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taken from a live performance. Enjoy that applause. Continuing with Glenn Miller, Major Glenn Miller and the Army Air Force Band. What do you do in the infantry, writes Frank Lesser. You march and you march and you march, singing from Artie Melvin and the Crew Chiefs.

0: Major Glenn Miller, Army Air Force Band, taking us out of here with the St. Louis Blues March on 88.7 FM. 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I'm Lee Kleinpeter. Thanks for joining us this evening. Let's get together another time, the next time. Appreciate it.
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0: It does not get any more nostalgic than Glenn Miller, the king, the core, the kingpin of the big band swing era. Taken from the Glenn Miller story, the motion picture, it's Chattanooga Choo Choo and to sing, Tex Beneke, Paula Kelly, the Modern Airs, Dorothy Dandridge, and dance routine by the Nicholas Brothers. All aboard.

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Peggy Jones had a picture took. It got in live and it got in look. Soon the cameras began to click. That, my friends, really did the trick. Then her fortunes began to climb. She appeared in the march of time. All the boys in the army camps wanted a picture.

0: Johnny Desmond and the Modernaires on the Big Band Swings program. I'm Lee Kleinpeter in the Avocado Room, your man behind the mic, your man in the air chair, with a big set of Glenn Miller going on, and we're going to go live. We've been listening to some of Mr. Miller's later recordings when he was a captain and then a major and put together the Allied Expeditionary Forces Band and then the Army Air Force Band. Let's go back to when he was in the States and really hit his stride out at the nightclubs and doing live radio broadcast as we are in December 1939. It's a Thursday morning, very early, 12:30 a.m., and we're going to the Meadowbrook Ballroom, Cedar Grove, New Jersey, on the NBC Blue Network. Announcer, let's turn it over to Bill Abernathy.
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Good evening and greetings, everybody. Once again, it is the pleasure and the privilege of the National Broadcasting Company to bring you Glenn Miller's music. Glenn Miller, one of America's outstanding exponents of the swing trombone and one of America's greatest arrangers of dance music. Glenn Miller with his orchestra playing for you tonight at Frank Daly's Meadowbrook on Route 23, the New York Compton Turnpike in Cedar Grove, New Jersey. So now we invite you to listen to Glenn Miller's music.

And now, one of the most sparkling moments with Glenn Miller's orchestra is the presentation of blonde and lovely Marion Hutton. And here she is, and what do you think? She just got a letter.

0: Tonight, ladies and gentlemen, marks the close of Glenn Miller's 3 weeks record-breaking engagement here at the Meadowbrook. And when I say record-breaking, I mean that all records of all kinds that were ever created didn't escape being broken this time when Glenn Miller has been here these 3 weeks. But before we let you go away from here, Glenn, on your brief tour of the States, wouldn't you like to come over to the microphone for a moment and say so long to all of your radio friends as well as all the folks here at the Meadowbrook?
1: I surely would, Bill. Thanks for all those pretty things that you said, and good evening, everyone. It's rather reluctantly that I stand here and say that this is our last program before leaving Meadowbrook, and I want to thank all you folks that have written in to say that you've enjoyed our programs, and I know there are many of you that perhaps have got some small measure of enjoyment from them that haven't written in. And so it's rather an unhappy moment that we cease broadcasting for a while, the only bright spot being that January 4th we'll be back on the air, the same network from the Pennsylvania Hotel in New York. So until then, for the boys, Marion Hutton, Ray Eberly, and for me, I'd like to say goodbye and good luck. Bill, how's about that next two?
0: Okay, Glenn, and before we introduce it, I want to say that the NBC, as well as all of our friends, I'm sure, will be anticipating that return engagement on our networks. And now, about this next tune, folks, I'd like to say just one thing. It's one of Glenn's greatest contributions to swing music. Glenn Miller and In the Mood.

The National Broadcasting Company is presenting Glenn Miller's music from Frank Daly's Meadowbrook, New Jersey's popular rendezvous for diners, dancers, and lovers of America's finest dance music. The Meadowbrook, located on Route 23, the Newark Pompton Turnpike in Cedar Grove, New Jersey. And now here's a brand new song introduced by Glenn Miller just 2 or 3 days ago. Ray Eberly sings it, and the song is Faithful to You.

This is Glenn Miller's closing night at the Meadowbrook, ladies and gentlemen. But as usual, of course, Frank Daly continues with another of America's greatest dance bands. For tomorrow night, the old Dipsy Doodler, Larry Clinton, and his orchestra will be here at the Meadowbrook. Now, here's a song taken from the screen production, Gulliver's Travels. Marion Hutton singing Bluebirds in the Moonlight.

0: is once again, ladies and gentlemen, that beautiful signature melody, Moonlight Serenade, and an original composition by Glenn Miller. Biding time to say so long to Glenn Miller's music. Glenn Miller with his famous orchestra played for you tonight at Frank Daly's Meadowbrook, New Jersey's popular rendezvous for diners, dancers, and lovers of America's finest dance music. Tomorrow night, Frank Daly takes great pleasure in presenting for your listening pleasure Larry Clinton and his orchestra. The Meadowbrook is located on Route 23, the New York Compton Turnpike in Cedar Grove, New Jersey. Good night.
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0: So that live broadcast we were listening to was at 12:30 until 1 in the morning on a Thursday night, Friday morning. Well, these people didn't have to go to work the next day, or got a kind of gold brick on the job, I guess. Maybe they're just all in school. Upper-level school where everything kind of make some adjustments with their classes. Hey, prof, I won't be in Friday morning, but I'll do the assignment. I'm Lee Klein, Peter. Glad we could get together this evening, as always. You're a man behind the mic, man in the air chair, playing the songs that hopefully you'll enjoy from back in the day. Big band swings, other things. It's on 88.7 FM. 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

0: KRVS, you're listening to Bluegrass Highway. I didn't mean to blow your speakers out with that bluegrass breakdown. That is one of the original recordings that inspired, did you know that actually inspired Foggy Mountain Breakdown?
1: Whoa.
0: Yeah, so Earl Scruggs, he wanted to record it, but Bill was like, that one's mine. He's like, well, I'll change one chord. I'll just go down a half step to an E minor instead of an F like you did. So then you ended up with Foggy Mountain Breakdown, which I think made Earl a little bit more money than probably Bluegrass Breakdown made for Mr. Bill Monroe. Anyway, you're listening to Bluegrass Highway. I'm your host, Benjamin Ritchie, along with
1: Amanda Hardy.
0: Yes, and we're here to tell you everything about what's going on in bluegrass. We're here live in Nashville, Tennessee. Amanda, what cool shows have you seen this week?
1: Oh, this week I saw Frank Evans Band at Nectar Urban Cantina for the Bluegrass Nashville Sundown Sessions.
0: That's one of my favorite things about living in Nashville is that you get like these professional level shows at a like Mexican restaurant, and like it's like these Grammy award winning, like I think Bronwyn was playing with him last night, wasn't she?
1: Yeah, Bronwyn was playing with him. Who else was up there? I'm blanking right now. Matty Dalton on bass. A whole crew of heavy hitters.
0: Yeah, and it's just like you're at a Mexican restaurant. You're sitting there eating your chips and dip and drinking margaritas, and like Grammy, like world-class musicians are playing there for free. Frank just came out with a new album. Have you listened to it much, Amanda?
1: I have. It's so good. I went to his album release show, too, at the Station Inn.
0: Oh, that's right. That's right. That's right. It's I love the name of it. Fit for a Dog. Did your dog make the Victor didn't make
1: he
0: the
1: didn't.
0: Cut?
1: He didn't. He wasn't in Nashville yet. He just moved up here.
0: Oh, okay. I know a few people who donated their pups to be on the album cover. But this one from there, I love Frank's voice. Right before we started recording, I was asking you, is that Frank singing on all this? And you told me, yeah.
1: Yeah, definitely.
0: Yeah, I love it. It's a very natural, you know, some people strain for that very, I don't know how to put it, but like almost that Chris Stapleton, like, gritty sound, but it just comes to him so naturally.
1: Yeah.
0: And it doesn't sound like an affectation or like he's straining for it. Super, super fitting for the song. This one, I'm gonna play for you, Amanda. It's called Going Down to Tampa.

0: That's the newest single from Bronwyn, Sticks and Stones, from her upcoming album, Rattle and Bones.
1: Sticks and stones may break my bones, but Bronwyn, without the Keith Hines, will never hurt me.
0: Never.
1: Never.
0: Never.
1: That has been in the bluegrass news lately, and I love how the littlest things can get people in such a fit.
0: Right?
1: We need more Shares. We need more Elvis. We need more single name artist in bluegrass.
0: Yes.
1: Yeah.
0: Bronwyn, it's your time.
1: It is her time. And we were just talking about her. She played at Nectar Urban Cantina out in Donelson.
0: Yes.
1: If you're familiar with the Nashville area, I would say we sometimes accept that as Nashville.
0: We do. And if you happen to catch Bronwyn on tour, you can also catch Frank Evans, because Frank plays banjo for Bronwyn's band.
1: Yeah, yeah. So both of them just coming out with new original bluegrass music, which I love spinning on here. But we also like playing some traditional and more contemporary grass. So let's go back a few years. Let's listen to one from the Nashville bluegrass band. It's going to sound like we're going to get a little churchy up in here. This is an a cappella version called Up Above My Head. Up above.

0: Window for a friend from our friends, Mountain Grass Unit. Amanda, we've played with them a few times here in Nashville. That's their latest single from their upcoming album, playing a lot of new and original bluegrass music. Before that, you heard Up Above My Head by the Nashville Bluegrass Band. You know who that was on tenor, Amanda, on Nashville? That is Ian O'Brien's dad.
1: Oh,
0: that's
1: yes.
0: Alan O'Brien.
1: Legendary
0: tenor voice. You got some jazz background, unlike myself. So I'm going to hand this introduction all over to you, Amanda.
1: Yes. So we're going to take a trip down the Great American Songbook lane and listen to Del McCurry's version of the Earl Garner song, Misty.

0: 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You're listening to Bluegrass Highway. Amanda, any comments on that tune since you called it?
1: You know, I just love Del's ability to take a classic song and make it his own. His phrasing, I nerd out on this, but his phrasing is so interesting. And specifically in the chorus, when he scoops up to that one note, I love it.
0: Almost want to run it back. If you're listening on KRVS.org, if this is a playback of an old episode, I suggest you run it back or just go find it on YouTube. Misty by the Del McCurry Band. That's off his album, The Streets of Baltimore. You know who used to play with Del McCurry up until recently for like almost 30 years? Fiddle player Mary DeBronwyn. Jason Carter. He just released an album with, oh my gosh, he had some heavy hitters on there. Like on this track, we got Jason, we have Michael Cleveland, two monster bluegrass fiddle players, Jay Lee Roberts, and also Vince Gill.
1: Wow.
0: Another reason I want to play this tune, it's summertime. It is a great time to get out and go see bluegrass music wherever you can find it. And this is an artist that is currently on tour, so if you can find a bluegrass festival or even just a one-off show, go find them and go pay the ticket price and give them your money. And I suggest crumpling up $100 bills and throwing it at the stage.
1: Yes.
0: Because we could all use more money here in the bluegrass world. One of us, it's a race as professional bluegrass musicians of like, who is going to like have the first mortgage? When are we going to stop renting these places? Here is Outrun the Rain by Jason Carter and Michael Cleveland.

0: Why are all these banjos and mandolins coming out of your speakers right now when you're listening to KRVS? Well, because it's Wednesday night and you're listening to Bluegrass Highway with myself, Benjamin Ritchie.
1: And me, Amanda Cardi.
0: Yeah. So you just heard High on a Mountaintop from Owl Valley Bluegrass. They only have one album out. It's self-titled. That's one of my favorite versions of that tune. Looking back on them just to learn a little bit more about them, they're from Brisbane, Australia. Queensland, I believe that's somewhere. It's south of the equator. I know that. They are... all the blood is rushing to their heads down there. But Amanda, you know some more Aussie grass folks?
1: Yes. Last year I had the honor of meeting the High Street Drifters. They're also based in Australia at IBMA. They played on their international showcasing stage. And this next song is called Snake's Reach, followed by the latest single by my dear friend Ella Korth called Dancing on My Own.
0: Yay.

0: beautiful song. Amanda, who was that?
1: That was Ella Korth. You can catch Ella with the Hartford Fiddle Project out on the road. They're about to kick off a tour.
0: Oh, I love the Hartford Fiddle Project. Victoria works at the Country Music Hall of Fame, and a couple of years ago I walked in there, and our friend, mutual friend, John Fabke, plays bass, used to have a radio show up in Madison, Wisconsin, was archiving these handwritten manuscripts from John Hartford, I mean, most of which have never been recorded. And it was like looking at like Bach and Beethoven's, like, I mean, you hold them and they're just like sitting there burning in your hand. It's like, what? It feels like an artifact, but it's only, you know, from 30 years ago, some of them. But I'm glad the Hartford Fiddle Project is out on the road playing these that sometimes have never been heard. I'm glad Ella and her guitar playing is a part of that. Coming up, well, we just had Father's Day this past Sunday. Amanda, what are we going to do here on Bluegrass Highway to honor that?
1: We got to honor Bluegrass Daddy.
0: Yeah.
1: Bill Monroe.
0: Bill Monroe, the father of bluegrass himself. Let's do a double dose of Bill Monroe, followed by some more progressive stuff. Let's play one from Sierra Hall after that. You're listening to Bluegrass Highway on KRVS. Even if it's late, happy Father's Day.

Guys, thanks so much for tuning in to Bluegrass Highway. We'll see you next Wednesday at 9 for another hour. Let's end with Lester and Earl doing their version of Shady Grove at Vanderbilt.

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That was the Psychedelic Furs with Love My Way. Hey, y'all, welcome back to another new episode of Punk Piro here on KRVS 88.7. I'm Reagan, and as per usual, I've got a banger of an episode for you in this week. I did a DJ show, like a physical DJ show in person, and I used this playlist, and I wanted to play it for you. It's mostly new wave. There's like one Yola Tango song, but it's mostly new wave, but it's still so good. So let's get it going with Orchestral Movements in the Dark with If You Leave.

That was Nick Lowe with Cruel to Be Kind and Paul Simon with You Can Call Me Al. Is this punk? No, but you are getting new wave, and I hope you like it. Next up is Hall & Oates with She's Gone.

comes Iggy Pop with China Girl and Sparks with Wonder Girl. Lots of girls. 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

was the ever classic Billy Idol with Eyes Without a Face. You're listening to Punk Pyro here on KRVS 88.7, and sadly, it is about that time. Just a reminder that programming on KRVS comes to you each week through the generous support of listeners like you and the University of Louisiana Lafayette. I'm going to be ending the episode this week with XTC's Making Plans for Nigel. I also have like a minute of talking time, so you will have to listen to me yap right now. Just a reminder that t-shirts are on sale on Parish Inc.'s website. All proceeds to the t-shirt go to KRVS, and you get a pretty cool t-shirt, I think. I am a little biased because it is me holding my cat, but I think it's a cool t-shirt, and I think people would be jealous that you have that awesome t-shirt. Plus you get to support KRVS, so it's like a win-win, you know? Let's see, what else? Next week is my birthday. It's my golden birthday. So you will be getting a birthday playlist out of me, and we'll see what it is because I'm still thinking on it. And ideally I will have it done because I'm going to the beach and I don't want to think about anything. It's dissociation time for me when I'm on the beach. So, you know. What else? I listened to that back and I breathed so much. I'm so sorry. I did it again. I will see you here next Wednesday night at 10 p.m. for another new episode of Punk P-Run. Until then, go see a good show. Tell me happy birthday and don't be a dumb dumb Caleb.

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Every July 4th, we celebrate America's independence with food, fun, and fireworks. For as long as most of us can remember, everything that's good about America, our diversity, freedom, individuality, and self-assurance, has been proudly on display. This year, our celebration is tempered by a growing awareness of the great challenges we face in national, global, and even planetary affairs. You have to look back to the 1930s to find a comparable period, but even those challenges seem limited by comparison. So this year, we celebrate the founding of America with the knowledge that American ideals and the American character are being tested. If Americans can respond positively to the challenges we face, we may look back on this period as the time of America's maturity. American music today reflects the maturing of our melting pot of cultural traditions. Hymns, folk and popular songs, blues, jazz, electronica, maverick classical, ethnic rhythms, and immigrant genres. A complex panorama of musical sources freely invented and reinvented. I'm Stephen Hill, and on this transmission of Hearts of Space, we listen for the reflective side of the American soundscape on a program called American Crossroads. We begin with music from two soundtracks by Brian Keene for American history documentaries by Rick Burns. First from Ansel Adams, and then from The Way West. We have music by the Paul Winter Consort from Crestone, North American Chants by Sacred Earth from Wind of the West, American Contemplative Guitar by Billy McLaughlin and Soul Food from Guitar Meditations Volume 2, and by Will Ackerman from Meditations. Later, Ambient Trumpet and Piano by Biomusique from The 10,000 Steps, music by Patrick O'Hearn from the soundtrack for The Wheelhouse, and American Folk Tunes by Peter Ostrushko from the Lewis and Clark soundtrack, and by John Doane from Remembrance. It's music for a time of change. American Crossroads on this edition of Hearts of Space.

Music for a Time of Change, American Crossroads, on this edition of Hearts of Space. The program began with music by composer Brian Keene for two documentary films directed by Rick Burns, first from Ansel Adams, and then from the soundtrack to The Way West. Next, the Paul Winter Consort celebrates the American landscape with a selection from Crestone, and then a Native American theme by Brian Keene, once again from The Way West. We continued with North American music by Sacred Earth, featuring Native singer Bill Miller from Wind of the West. Then American contemplative guitar by Billy McLaughlin, with electronics by Soul Food from Guitar Meditations, Volume 2. And a track by acoustic guitarist Will Ackerman from Meditations. From Los Angeles, after that, a piece for trumpet and piano by Biomusique from The 10,000 Steps. We continued with music by Patrick O'Hearn from the soundtrack to The Wheelhouse. And then mandolinist Peter Ostrushko with a selection from the Ken Burns soundtrack to the documentary Lewis and Clark. Finally, this American folk tune-inspired music by John Doane from Remembrance. This edition of Hearts of Space was produced by Steve Davis and Stephen Hill. You heard program number 844, American Crossroads. 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

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KRVS studios are located in Burke Hawthorne Hall on the campus of the University of Louisiana at Lafayette, with main transmitter facilities located in Maxey, Louisiana, and backup transmitter facilities in Doosan, Louisiana. This Doosan property is made possible through an agreement with the Lafayette Parish School System, creating a brighter future and partnership with the University of Louisiana at Lafayette. 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

And good morning, everybody. Cecil Doyle back on the Medicine Ball Caravan. Like a red, red robin, bop, bop, bopping along. Just trying to get by. Another day trying to seed the sonic menagerie of midday radio here in Lafayette. Got a couple of hours of good stuff we're going to get to. I hope you can stick around. Thought I'd begin with some classic Bob Dylan, going back to the Highway 61 album. Highway 61 Revisited, I should say. A song similar in tone to Like a Rolling Stone, which opens that album. But still, lyrically, the song has a strong sense of the singer knowing that this mad and crazy world of the sweet pretty things will soon come to an end. Queen Jane approximately kicks off today's Med Ball.

All right, Lou Reed from Rock and Roll Animal, the Velvet Underground classic Sweet Jane, as introduced to many of us of a particular age during the early 70s, the release of the live Rock and Roll Animal album. You know, some evil mothers will tell you life's just made out of dirt. And before Lou Reed, we heard Dylan with Sweet Jane approximately from the Highway 61 Revisited album in mono, which is the way I originally purchased it. I remember picking it up. I think I was like maybe 14 years old. It was my first Bob Dylan album. I purchased it over at the drugstore pharmacy that was connected to the hospital in Mamou, and bought it, of course, in mono, because those the mono album sold for $2.99, whereas the stereo record sold for $3.99. And, you know, we were dirt poor, so we went for the cheaper option. But, yeah, I just have many memories of picking up that album at that stage of in your life. Just, you know, those songs kind of stayed with me. I could recite them like prayers, and like prayers when you're a child, you don't exactly know what all of the lyrics, all the words mean, I should say, until you get a bit older, and, yeah, you get it. This is the Medicine Ball Caravan on KRVS. Let's go back to some more music, shall we? We've got brand new sounds from Youngstown, Ohio. The Vendees are back with a new song, and it's called Trap Door. Watch for it.

right now, Sunflower Bean from the Human Ceremony album, Come On, coming out of Come On, Come On, Come On, the Beatles with Everybody's Got Something to Hide Except for Me and My Monkey from the White Album, Monkey Man from Let It Bleed, the Rolling Stones, was that 1969, I think? And starting with Brand New Sounds from the Vindies, Trapdoor started that set. This is the Med Ball here on KRVS, Lafayette Lake Charles. Let me get my glasses on here so I can read this properly. Yeah, we have some really good news. Thank you again to everyone who'd donated to the KRVS endowed fund. We have reached our $25,000 goal, and we have been matched. Our efforts have been doubled thanks to the estate of Dr. Hugh Robertson and executor Lewis Corner, an additional $25,000 to match the support for KRVS and its impact on Louisiana culture right here for over 63 years. Thank you so much to everyone for making that happen. And let's get on to some more music. Walter Egan.

felt good trying to save it. The Cramps here on the Med Ball on KRVS, coming out of J.D. McPherson with Just Like Summer and Walter Egan's eternal classic, Magnet and Steel, here on the Med Ball on KRVS. Hearing from people this morning digging the show, so glad you're aboard. We appreciate you, you know, sticking with us. We're going to keep doing it. Everybody out there running away, here are the Sacred Souls.

Come on, baby. Want to hang with tramps like us, because baby, we were born to run. Bruce Springsteen, 1975. That was the year both that album and Patti Smith's first album had come out, Horses. So yeah, a phenomenal year for myself anyway, personally. Saw Bruce Springsteen during that tour. He played in Baton Rouge at the LSU Assembly Center. Only used like maybe half of the auditorium, something like that. Before Bruce, we heard from Anders Osborne, Running Away, and starting off with the Sacred Souls, Running Away. This hour's Running Away. We got another one to go, though. Let's put a zipper on this one with classic Canned Heat.

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4: If it's July, it must be Ravinia season. 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

The Teske Brothers, Carrying You Home. Before that, Jeffrey Broussard, the Nighttime Syndicate, Blend in Lafayette with New Orleans, with a great rendition of I'm Coming Home. And Mark Broussard, Joe Bonamassa, starting the second hour of the Med Ball today with I'm Going Home, the latest from Mark Broussard. Stick around. We're going to be around till 1 o'clock. It is Wednesday. That means it is Out to Lunch Acadiana happening at 1 o'clock and Bayou Politique coming up at 1:30 this afternoon, all on radio that sounds like home, KRVS. Feeling the gravity? Here's Little Barry with a little gravity freeze for you.

Yeah, wicked, wicked, wicked gravity. You know how it is when they got that wicked gravity. The Jim Carroll Band, going back to 1980, the release, Catholic Boy. Jim Carroll, a compadre of Patti Smith and that crew in the early to mid-70s. Well, they went on a bit further than that before his untimely passing. The poet, writer, musician Jim Carroll. And we started with the newest by Little Barry, A Little Gravity Freeze. And since we've unleashed the gravity and we're floating free, we're going to continue here on the Medicine Ball Caravan. This is the Swedish artist known as Murex with something entitled The Hardness of a Silver Spoon.

Supersonic Waves. That's the group Ista, as we continue here on KRVS, the Medicine Ball Caravan, coming right out of, oh no, I could hear it, I could feel it out there, oh no, Yoko Ono from her 1970 album Fly. We heard Don't Count the Waves. And we started with Murex. Again, Murex, the Swedish artist, with the latest single, Hardness of a Silver Spoon. We're feeding it to you. This is KRVS, the Medicine Ball Caravan. This thing runs live every Monday through Thursday, as it has been for years. Again, thank you for your continued support on to KRVS, to this station. And again, thanks to everyone who contributed to the KRVS Endowed Fund that will help establish a seed fund for, to keep this station fluid for some time to come, hopefully, with your continued support. And thanks anyway. That was all, that was done. We reached our $25,000 goal. It was matched by the estate of Dr. Hugh Robertson and executor Lewis Corner, and again, helping to support KRVS and its impact on Louisiana culture. As we continue here on KRVS, Lafayette Lake Charles. We have local music. Speaking of that, we do the local singer-songwriter thing here, as we have been for years. Jay Burton, Grand Nathaniel, the latest single. This is called The Monster.

That's that girl from Alabama. That's C-Star from St. Paul and the Broken Bones, coming out of a Brother Deej track that's going to be featured on the upcoming release that will be coming out sometime quite soon. We heard Sigmund the Sea Monster and Grand Nathaniel from right here in Lafayette, simply doing The Monster. Here on the Medicine Ball Caravan, it was... Whoop, wrong track there. Oh. Here we go. This is more like it. Yeah, let's close things out on this Wednesday. Stax artist covering Motown. Here are the Barquets.

0: little velour soul, wrapping up today's Medicine Ball Caravan with the Barquets. It was produced live from Cypress Lake Studios here on the campus of the University of Louisiana at Lafayette, re-airing overnight between midnight and 2 a.m. You can access it through our website at krvs.org or through our mobile app through the program section.
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I'd like to thank Reed Mahoney for a great show, the 8 a.m. to 10 p.m. 10 a.m. broadcast of Dimanche Matin. 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Et bien, bien, merci pour attendre. 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

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And friends, this is our 1 year anniversary. Happy birthday to the Basile Cajun Hour, live on 88.7 FM, Radio Kadzi. It is the first complete year that we've done. And I would like to thank my wife, Corrine, for being here today. And this is how we started it off. 52 weeks ago, she was sitting right across the desk from me, and we kicked this thing off, and it's been successful so far. Thanks, everyone, for your kind words, your kind criticism, constructive criticism. It's all taken in and hoping to make this show better. And hopefully we can make another year at KRVS 88.7 FM, Radio Kadzi. All right, friends, we started the show off with Damon Troy. And then we started with Big Mamu. And then we did the song, beautiful song named Fool. That reminds me of the gold room at the Oleander in Eunice, Louisiana. If you know, you know. And we finished it off with the Triangle Club special. All right, we're going to do a little bit of some Timon there. Let's go. Thank you all very much. 88.7 FM, Radio Kadzi.

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Alors, on a commencé la set avec la band Timon. La première chanson, c'était My True Love. La deuxième chanson, c'était One Day. And the last song was Easy to Love. And I call you another fois with different Ariel Jana with Mario et son père, Don't Get Married. Je fais un gros erreur, I made a big mistake. And the Love Bridge Waltz. All right, friends, thank you very much for still listening to KLVS 88.7 FM, Radio Kadzi, Radio Sounds Like Home. 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All right, let's continue some more music here. We're going to go ahead and go with some Kenneth Benoit. Here we go. All right.

ça c'était Kenneth Benoit et Chemin Gravat. La première chanson c'était Sunday Morning. La deuxième chanson c'était KLSO Special. Et on a fini avec Allo Dossé après-midi. Ah, bien, bien, merci pour écouter KRVS 88.7 FM, Radio Kazi. Don't forget, friends, today at Vermilionville from 1 to 4, we're going to have the Bada G Marsh, and it's going to be Corey Broussard and his Zydeco unit. And KRVS is going to carry it from 1 to 3 live. So if you have time this afternoon, you want to get out of the heat, go ahead and go to Vermilionville and enjoy yourself with Corey Broussard and Zydeco unit. All right, friends, we'll continue some more music here. We're going to do a little bit of Al Roget and Terry Cormier and Louisiana Pride. We're going to start off with the Musician's Paradise, La Pawas, the Musicien.

All right, mes amis, ça c'était Al Roget et Terry Cormier, la Louisiana Pride. La première chanson, ils ont chanté, c'était Married Musicians Paradise, le musicien. La deuxième chanson, la vieux two-step, vieux temps two-step, et on a fini avec Rebecca Ann. All right, mes amis, on proche fini, on a deux minutes pour la fini la première heure de Cajun City de Basile. Bien, merci pour côté KRVS 88.7 FM. Radio Kadi, Radio Kusam Karazan. And we've got about 2 minutes. About 2 minutes left before we jump on the other side. And we can go ahead and play some Domino Special by Courtney Granger to finish off the hour. We'll catch you on the other side.

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5: 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Mon nom, c'est Kenneth Granger. On va commencer la deuxième heure de Acadie à Basile. Bien, merci pour écouter. 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

Oh, yes, that's the defender Lawrence Walker. Comme c'est la première chanson with Charlize. La deuxième chanson, c'est la vaste Evangeline. And I finir avec la vaste Minuit, Midnight Waltz. That's an old song. I hadn't heard that in a while. All right, y'all. Thank y'all very much for listening to KRVS 88.7 FM. My name is Kenneth Grosje. I'm the host of the Basil Cajun Hour. And we just made our first year of the Basil Cajun Hour, like I said, on the first hour. And I do appreciate everybody's input and comments and support. Really love the support of what y'all have done for the Basil Cajun Hour. I mean, my main goal is to keep this culture going and to preserve it for the next generation. And so I do appreciate y'all's support. And we can go ahead and play some more music. And let's see what we got. We got some Don Elkins and Cajun Gold. And we're going to start without Rather Have Lost You. I don't know. Monitor's far away. I can't hardly read it from here. All right, here we go.

All right, that's the Paul Daigle, Robert Elkins, and Cajun Gold. La première chanson, y'a chanté, I'd rather have lost you. La deuxième chanson, One Life to Live. And the last one, The Day Will Come. La jour va venir. All right. Bien, merci pour quitter KRVS 88.7 FM, Radio Cadi, la musique que sommes à la maison. Don't forget, folks, we're going to have Corey Broussard and the Zydeco unit at Vermilionville from 1 to 4. KRVS is going to broadcast from 1 to 3. So go ahead and please support these young people that are they're preserving their culture and their traditions. So we really need to support these young musicians because they're the future of our culture and our traditions. So, all right, so we'll go ahead and play some more music. We're going to start with the Manuel Family Cajun Band with Julie Blonde. Allons.

All right, y'all, that was Miss Dottie Manuel, member of the Manuel Family Cajun Band. She sang My Shad Love. And the first song we did was Pretty Blonde. And the last one was Vasa Grand Brasil, Tu Monicita Brasil. And so very, very good song. I want to give a shout out, y'all. I have the Yeagley and Brookhouse family celebrating 4th of July in the Big Lake area over there. Happy 4th of July to everyone. And I want to give a shout out to my grandsons, Jackson, Carter, and Callan. Y'all be safe. All right, y'all. Love y'all. All right, so we're going to continue some more music here at KRVS at 8.7 FM. Radio Kazi, Radio Sounds Like Home. 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And if you got more information, you can go ahead and get a hold of LouisianaFolkRoots.org/kids camp, and you gather all the information there on their website. All right, speaking of preserving our Cajun culture, we can go ahead and listen to the Raleigh Family Band with Steve Raleigh and his family. Here we go.

All right, ça c'était Steve Riley et sa famille, son Jean belle famille. La première chanson, c'est la Vacheuse, The Cowboys Waltz. La deuxième chanson, c'est The Crowley Blues. And I'll finish with La Vaste Pignée. Bien, bien fit. I tell you what, folks, I've been thinking what I was going to say about Steve Riley and his band. If you ever want to see a proud dad, that's him. That's all I got to say.

All right, bien merci. Ça c'était Hadley J. Castile from St. Landry Parish area. First song he did was a little tune called The Paradigm Two-Step. And then he sang another little ballad, I call it, The Old Sharecropper's House. And I finished with a notch chanson, Halliard Carrier. Very, very good. Mr. Hadley Castile, like I said, he's from St. Landry Parish area. And I only had the opportunity to meet him a couple of times. And when I did, when I happened to meet him and have a conversation with him, he's a very, very nice man. Very, very talented. Loved his culture. Loved his music. And he loved showing off and passing the music along, you know, with his performance and stuff. So he was a cat, I tell you what. All right, so we got about 2 minutes left before we jump off to the last hour. And I'm going to go ahead and start off with Mr. Wallace Trahan, Rice and Gravy. We're going to start off with the finish it up with the Cherokee Waltz. And then once we get on the other side of the fence, I'll go ahead and start over and finish it again. So thank you all very much for listening to KRVS 88.7 FM, Radio Kadzi, Radio Kusum Kalamizan, radio that sounds like home. We sure do appreciate it. And thank you all for listening and celebrating the first season, the first installment of the Basil Cajun Hour, live, 88.7 FM. Here we go.

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Go to sleep, we heard before that. Another number by the Bro Brothers, recorded on the 9th day of October, 1934, for the Brunswick label. 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

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A couple numbers we just heard here on Bonjour Louisiane off of a 1965 record release with La Louisiane Records. 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I passed in front your door. Started off that set. 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
3: If it's July, it must be Ravinia season. 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

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But four tracks there recorded in 1965 at the Frontier Bar in Big Basile. 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Before that, we heard Bayou Pompon. 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On est à présent à peu près 17 minutes après 6 heures. C'est Colby Lejeune dans la Grocheuse Grise ici avec vous. Colby Lejeune here with you. And I'd like to remind everyone listening in that this program here, Bonjour Louisiane, is proudly made possible by the gracious support of the Center for Louisiana Studies and the University of Louisiana Press. We're also proud to receive the support of the Cajun French Music Association, as well as that of CODAFIL, the Council for the Development of French in Louisiana. And of course, friends, all of us here at KRVS, we are, at the end of the day, all made possible by your support and by your listenership. So thanks for tuning in to Bonjour Louisiane here on member-supported public radio for French Louisiana, KRVS 88.7 FM, Lafayette, Lacchal, la radio qui sonne comme la maison. Radio that sounds like home. 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

0: 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Ainsi de suite. Mais on va finir le programme ce matin avec notre superstition of the day, which in the final seconds of this Thursday edition of Bonjour Louisiane is going to be si quelqu'un, allons voir, si t'échappes un pain, tu vas voir de la compagnie. If you drop a comb, that means that you will have company at the house. We're going to make our word of the day out of that, the word for to drop, well, one of the words for drop, which is échapper, or some people just say chapper. That's a word meaning to drop, and that's our word of the day. À ce matin, ici en haut, le programme. Mes chers amis, soyez-vous autres, on va se revoir demain. Want a break from the same old? Radio Acadie is where to listen. The music on KRVS reflects Southwest Louisiana's best. Cajun, Zydeco, Swamp Pop, Rock, singer-songwriters, and then some. With hosts who know what they're talking about and variety commercial stations can't match. Radio that sounds like home.
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1: Good morning, I'm Michelle Martin. Last week, Minnesota Lynx coach Cheryl Reeve tied the WNBA record for most career wins. Another win and the record would be all hers. But then her Lynx started doing something they haven't done very often this year, losing. The first place team dropped back-to-back games. Yesterday against the Connecticut Sun, it looked like it might happen again, but they rallied and got their coach that record-breaking 380th win. After the game, Reeve said she's just glad it's over. It's Morning Edition.
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3: You're listening to KRVS. My name is Michalina Dalgisi. I have in studio with me today Brandon Motes. He is the Performing Arts Director at the Acadiana Center for the Arts. Welcome, Brandon. I'm so glad to have you with me today.
4: Thank you. Happy to be here.
3: Yes. So tell us about the upcoming NXT performances, NXT series performances that are happening at the ACA.
4: Great. So our summer programming at the ACA really heats up during the summer with our NXT series, which is our showcase for local artists. It's an open call. Our performers this year applied last summer and were selected for this to be part of this series, giving them a major performance opportunity, helping them to develop their professional portfolio and have an awesome show in the great facility that is the James Devin Mankus Theater at the ACA.
3: And I know we had, there were four NXT performances in the series for this summer, three of which are left. Can you let us know the dates, times, and who will be playing so we can go see?
4: Well, we did open up a few at the end of June with 80 Soul and the Tribe, but then we also have performances on July 10th with the Dion Pierre Quartet, July 24th with the Debtors, and August 7th, we have Michael Scott Boudreau and Dom Ellis.
3: Okay, and if folks want to know more about tickets, about information, what's the best place for them to check out?
4: For tickets, any information, you can check us out at acadianacenterforthearts.org.
3: Okie dokie. And Brandon, you mentioned the NXT series being an open call. And you also mentioned that the current artists who are performing this year applied last summer. Can you talk a little bit about the application process? Because I know that the application deadline is coming up shortly.
4: That's right. If you are someone or if you know somebody that is ready for this opportunity, has a great idea, just can't wait to be heard, applications are open for our 2027 NXT series. And it is open to all performing arts disciplines, not just music, but if you have a dance or theater piece or some other performing arts genre that I don't even know about yet, spoken word, anything, submit that application by July 31st. And again, that application can also be found at acadianacenterforthearts.org.
3: And you had mentioned in our longer interview about this, that this opportunity specifically helps emerging mid-level artists to kind of gain a good sense of even the business behind, you know, performing and what that can look like. So when it comes to artists who might be hesitant to apply, what's a piece of advice you might give them?
4: Well, it would be easy to say, don't be hesitant. but I would say, you know, go for it. We're also happy to give feedback, help build an application for the next year, just like we do with so many of our other grant opportunities, that we want you to feel successful and have the tools to feel successful. My advice would be to make sure that you have a really clear idea of what you want to do, because then we, the committee that helps make these selections, will see that vision with you for a really strong application.
3: Awesome. And again, applications are due July 31st.
4: That's right.
3: All the information is at AcadianaCenterForTheArts.org. Thank you so much, Brandon.
4: Thank you.
3: Find more information about this at AcadianaCenterForTheArts.org. Thank you so much.
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10: It's Morning Edition from NPR News. I'm A. Martinez.
1: And I'm Michelle Martin. Good morning. The defense and prosecution in the Charlie Kirk murder case in Utah sparred yesterday over whether interviews given by accused killer Tyler Robinson, his family, and his friends should be made public. Prosecutors are presenting evidence to convince a judge to try Robinson for murdering the conservative activist at a speaking event in September. KUER's Sean Higgins has this report.
11: The first 2 days of the hearing revolved around setting the scene and evidence from the day Kirk was killed on September 10th. Day three focused on evidence gathered after Robinson turned himself in to police. The day after Kirk was fatally shot, State Bureau of Investigation agent Brian Davis was called to St. George, a town more than 260 miles away from Utah Valley University, where Kirk was shot.
12: We received information that an individual was turning himself in or had turned himself, was going to turn himself in to police in regard to his involvement with the incident, the shooting on U of U campus.
11: When Davis arrived, he was told a person came around 9 p.m. to turn themselves in. He testified to a Provo courtroom that that person was Tyler Robinson. Robinson's attorneys disagreed with the prosecution on what, if any, portions of a police interview with his roommate and romantic partner, Lance Twiggs, should be played in the courtroom. For the first time during the hearing, Kirk family attorney Jeffrey Neiman spoke to the court. He made it clear that the family is in favor of releasing all evidence to the public without redactions.
13: To not be transparent here, to not be open, to not let the world see what happened, will create doubt and distrust in the judicial system. And that's not what anybody wants. That's not what any of us believe should happen here.
11: Defense attorney Richard Novak pushed back.
14: With all due respect to the Kirk family, and with all due respect to the media, and with all due respect to the public, the number one concern in this proceeding is Mr. Robinson's right to a fair trial.
11: He said that means a future jury should not be exposed to information before a trial that could influence their decision. After an hour-long recess to examine suggested redactions, District Judge Tony Graff ultimately ruled that the prosecution should return today with an edited video to protect Robinson's constitutional rights to a fair trial. Robinson has yet to enter a plea to the charges against him. Judge Graff will decide whether there is enough evidence for the case to go to trial at the end of the hearing. For NPR News, I'm Sean Higgins in Salt Lake City.
10: The construction of artificial intelligence infrastructure is revolutionizing industries around the world. In South Korea, for example, some factory workers who make semiconductors essential to AI are paid like executives. Instead of calling these workers blue-collar or white-collar, South Koreans describe them as silicon-collar. NPR's Anthony Kuhn takes us to South Korea's Silicon Belt to observe the chip boom's impact on South Korean society.
15: Young couples pushing babies in strollers are shopping at the Lotte department store in the Dongtan district of Hwasong City, half an hour by train from Seoul. Sungmin Kim is the general manager of the store's sales planning team. He says sales were up 20% in the first 5 months of this year, especially luxury goods, home appliances and furniture.
16: The Dongtan Commercial District has a significantly higher proportion of young newlyweds who work for large corporations compared to other regions. We can see that there is a large population working for nearby semiconductor companies.
15: Many Silicon Collar employees live and work here for Samsung and SK Hynix. Together, the firms control about 80% of the world's high-bandwidth memory chips used in AI. In the first 3 months of this year, global chip demand pushed Samsung's profits up by 756%, and unionized Samsung workers wanted a cut of it. They threatened to go on strike. Samsung agreed to give 78,000 workers 12% of the chip division's profits as bonuses. If they meet production targets, some workers could get bonuses of up to $400,000 in stocks and cash, roughly three times their average salary. Meanwhile, Samsung's rival SK Hynix gave its workers a 10% cut of profits. Together, the two companies' bonuses could add up to about 2.5% of South Korea's GDP. The chip boom has sent Dongtan's real estate prices surging. Real estate agent Yu Chang-wan sells apartments in a building where prices for four-bedroom apartments have risen to more than $1.7 million. Yu says that Dongtan residents enjoy excellent schools and facilities, including several golf courses.
17: Since folks working at Samsung Electronics and Hynix have a lot of disposable income, they play a lot of golf.
15: Yongnam University sociologist Ho Chang-dok says that the Silicon Collar workers are now seen by other workers as aristocrats. Many Samsung workers making TVs and smartphones are bitter that their bonuses were just 1% of their chip-making colleagues. Ha says the downside of the chip boom is a sense of alienation, which could tear the fabric of South Korean society.
18: When social anger arises and increases, society does not move forward stably, and things like random crimes start occurring frequently.
15: South Korean chip makers benefited from decades of state backing and bailouts at taxpayers' expense. But Ha argues that workers who threatened a strike seem to have forgotten this.
18: Negotiations should take place within a scope that accounts for reinvestment and allows the company to continue growing, rather than acting as if all the surplus was achieved solely through their efforts.
15: While workers and managers fight over chip profits, the government is debating what to do with the tax windfall. Skeptics fear the boom could go bust. They suggest strengthening the social safety net and paying down the national debt. Optimists see AI and chips as part of a new industrial structure that will keep demand strong. They call for reinvesting the surplus in more chip factories. Last week, South Korea's President Lee Jae-myung announced that Samsung and SK Hynix will build a new half-trillion-dollar semiconductor manufacturing base with government support in the country's southwest. But Lee has also expressed deep concerns.
19: The government must painfully acknowledge the sense of alienation felt by young people who look at record-shattering corporate bonuses and an all-time high KOSPI index and feel it's a story from a completely different world.
15: This week, South Korea's government said it plans to use surplus tax revenue to create a future fund. It would be used both to invest in more chip production and support young Koreans left out of the chip boom. Anthony Kuhn, NPR News, Dongtan, South Korea.
10: 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I'm A. Martinez.
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26: Bridget Calls Me Baby broke out of the Chicago indie rock scene with comparisons to the Smiths, while frontman Wes Levins was being compared to Roy Orbison. It makes for one heck of a first impression. On their sophomore album, Irreversible, the band aims to show off just as much substance as style. That's what makes it harder. Recorded mostly live, capturing that energy they've built up on the road, Levins says this record is their most open and vulnerable yet. Coming up, a mini concert with Bridget Calls Me Baby, recorded live in studio. And later in the hour, the best dressed duo at this year's World Cup.

0: 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This is Reagan from Punk Piro here on KRVS 88.7. 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I'll see you there.
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2: From NPR, this is World Cafe. Hey, I'm Kaleo. Today, we welcome back Chicago's Bridget Calls Me Baby. Their sophomore album, Irreversible, arrived this past March, and it's a more immediate and vulnerable affair. For one, the record was mostly recorded live. It's the group flexing their extensive touring muscles. And then you've got frontman Wes Levins, who says these songs are his most honest yet, reflecting a point where he no longer feels the need to hold anything back. Our mini-concert with Bridget Calls Me Baby kicks off with a new song from Irreversible. Here's Slumber Party, taped live in studio on World Cafe.

0: You know, maybe when Bruce was younger, he would actually go out and race in the street. These days, he'd just tell a really great story about that one time he thought about drag racing. You know, he didn't want to lose his NHRA membership. Bruce Springsteen, Racing in the Streets from 1978's Darkness on the Edge of Town. We're back in a minute with a few more songs to wrap this sucker up here on World Cafe.
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0: You're listening to World Cafe, and Nicole Atkins' new album is out on Chris Isaak's label. He even makes an appearance on the new album, Drama. It's out September 18th, and here is the first single. Nicole says, "I'm still in love with the sound of heartache. It gets me like no other." The song is called When the Night Falls. It's Nicole Atkins.

0: That's Wilco off of 1999 Summer Teeth. Can't Stand It. And Alex G with Runner. He's out on tour with Phoebe Bridgers for the Lost Tour, a tour that will notably be phone free. You'll have to keep those tucked away, which is great for people who like seeing small folks in the distance rather than rectangle shaped white lights. It's a trade off, you know? We're back in a minute with more World Cafe.
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0: Live from the archives, it's World Cafe in the vault, pulling out live performances from bands and artists who have visited over the years. And this one gets a lot of play because it's one of our favorites. Norah Jones, around the release of her epic debut album, Come Away With Me, stopped by the cafe and gave us a live performance we wouldn't forget. Here's the title track, live from the archives.

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1: Ooh, long song set to close out today's World Cafe. Nice change of pace. And this 8-minute and 6-song opener is from Kevin Morby, title track to his latest album. He'll be on World Cafe talking about it very soon. Here is Little Wide Open. It's Kevin Morby.

0: I've got a couple of friends like that. Fountains of sorrow. Jackson Brown putting, I know I should probably talk to them about that. Set better boundaries. Jackson Brown putting the wraps on this edition of The Cafe. Hey, thank you so much for listening. We couldn't do this without your support and the support of the public radio station you are listening to right now. We make this show from a public radio station ourselves at WXPN at the University of Pennsylvania in Philadelphia. So glad to do it, and we will do it again real soon. I'm Stephen Kaleo. Catch you on the next World Cafe from NPR.
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5: At KRVS, we know that Southwest Louisiana is rich in what money can't buy. 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A cultural heritage like no other, reflected in radio that sounds like home.

Hey, good morning, gang. It's already a Thursday. Time to get this Medicine Ball Caravan back on the road. I'm Cecil Doyle. We're going to be driving this for the next couple of hours. Stick around. We got a lot of stuff. We're going to front load it with some new releases. We've got the latest from the group known as Actor. From the upcoming The Best of Actor that will be released on September 28th, we're going to listen to a track called Golden Youth. We're going to back that up with the newest from Ella O'Connor Williams, who goes under the name Squirrel Flower. The new Squirrel Flower album, A Prayer to the Gods of Getting Going, comes out on August 21st. We'll hear the first single release from that album, from Squirrel Flower. But before Actor and Squirrel Flower, U2 is back. They just released a new single and video from their upcoming studio album, which will coincide with their 50th anniversary. Whew, I've been around a long time. You know, it sounds like new old U2. Kicks off this caravan. We get it going. There it is.

You gotta take what you can get from her. That's the newest from Squirrel Flower from the upcoming album Say a Prayer to the Gods of Getting Going. It'll be out on August 21st, as mentioned earlier. Before that, new music from Actor, from The Best of Actor, out September 25th. We heard Golden Youth, and beginning with new U2, we heard Street of Dreams, and we're driving down it here on the Med Ball on KRVS this morning. We've got more new music this set. We've got the sounds of Mary in the Junkyard, also from Dublin, the Gilla Band, from Detroit, The Go, and from Saguenay, Quebec, Angine de Poitrine. But first up, familiar classic 1970 stuff. This is Television.

The sensational duo Angine de Poitrine, who just marveled the Montreal Jazz Festival. They're from Quebec. We heard Sardinez. Before that, new music from The Go out of Detroit with Free Electricity. Prior to that, new Gillaband out of Dublin with Placeholder. Mary in the Junkyard. Before that, with Blood from their new album Role Model Hermit. And we began with Television from 1977, Marquee Moon, Venus. This is the Med Ball on KRVS, Lafayette Lake Charles. We'll get to one more new track. This is the group Humburg with Siri Undland, lead vocals, a track called Daughter of Empire.

All right, Leslie West, the late great guitarist Leslie West, from his 2015 release entitled Soundcheck. Wow, that's already been 11 years. Something called A Stern Warning. And before that, the group Mountain, Leslie West, of course, the guitarist for that, as well, next to Felix Pappalardi, who did the vocals on a track entitled The Layered. That comes from the Mountain Climbing album, their second release, the one that had Mississippi Queen, the one that got them on you know, national attention there. And before that, Blind Faith, Steve Winwood, Eric Clapton, Rick Gretsch, and Ginger Baker with Can't Find My Way Home, from the one and only album from Blind Faith, released in the summer of 1969. I still have memories of you know, being young and driven through the French Quarter and seeing a record store with just that album, just, you know, like about, looked like about 30 copies of that album just pasted on the windows. Blind Faith with Can't Find My Way Home. And that set began with Humbird, that Siri Unland and gang, with Daughter of Empire, from the newest release, Morning When It Comes. And it is morning, and it's come here on KRVS. Again, if you heard the news yesterday, I had a matching gift on our $25,000 endowment fund that will help KRVS stay afloat. And again, thanks to your support for making all of that happen here on Public Radio for Acadiana. We're going to close out this hour with, we've been hearing from lots of people. Hearing from Robert Dafford. Yeah, I heard he just gave me a ding. He's up in Kentucky right now. He's checking in. And I've been hearing from people all over. Yesterday, heard from Stephanie Patton, a.k.a. Ranella Rose Champagne. They're up in, Washington? And they were listening in. Hearing people from all over. You know, we got people tuned in all over all the time. We're going to get into this next hour with close this next hour with a brand new track from Brass Bed. There is a brand new 10th anniversary edition of In the Yellow Leaf. Unbelievable. They were here promoting that when it was new. That's already been 10 years. It's coming out tomorrow, and we have an unreleased track here we're going to get to.

Vivi, he's gone. I don't know. Me and my dad, frankly,

0: over to give Guy Fieri my number.
1: All right, American Dad. Unreleased new music from Brass Bed, from the sessions that bore In a Yellow Leaf. Unbelievable, 10 years ago. I remember they were here. We were interviewing them just the day before the release of that album, which has since become a regular spin here on KRVS and the Medicine Ball Caravan. Again, new Brass Bed with American Dad from the new expanded 10th anniversary stream download of In a Yellow Leaf. All right. Don't go anywhere. We're going to take a two-minute break. We'll be back with another hour of local sounds. We'll start off with a bunch of local sounds. We're going to do the Medicine Ball calendar, let you know what's going around town during the weekend. Don't go anywhere. I'm Cecil Doyle. We'll be back in two.
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1: For longtime fans, Lee Kleinpeter's Big Band Swings has become appointment listening. 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Radio sounding like home here on KRVS. I'm Cecil Doyle, the Medicine Ball Caravan, going for another hour. We're going to keep it in the backyard. This first set, we're going to hear from Louis Michaud, teaming up with Corey Ledet, also from Michael Juan Nunez and the Has-Beens. All of those guys are going to be hitting the scene playing around town this weekend, and we'll fill you on that come the Medicine Ball calendar a little bit later on. But let's begin with the newest from Cedric Watson from Gumbo.

sounding like home with the Has-Beens from right here in the Lafayette area, from the ashes of red beans and rice from back in the day. The Has-Beens doing the Pine Grove Roadhouse Blues, blending Nathan with Jim Morrison, Nathan Abshire with Jim Morrison there. Before Has-Beens, we heard Michael Juan Nunez plowing on from his album Roosta. Louis Michaud with Corey Ledet with the Acadian Culture Backstep from Rev the Troubadour. And Cedric Watson with Oye Yai from Gombo Feffi. All of those guys, I think Cedric maybe even, all, but most of those guys are going to be playing around town this weekend. We're going to fill you in on where in just a couple of moments on the Medicine Ball calendar. Hearing from lots of people over the past a couple of days. Again, just mentioned hearing from Robert Dafford, listening from over in Kentucky. We got Julie B. Checking in yesterday from Oklahoma, and Stephanie Patton from Washington State. But the winner is A.J. Rodrigue, the Boudin Man, and Wendy. They just said they're listening from Rose, Spain. So, yeah, you guys, you win. You definitely win. Thanks for listening. I guess, as Herman Fuselier says, we're worldwide.

All right, let's check out what's going on around this weekend. This evening, we got R.J. Zydeco Smooth over the Feed and Seed here in town. Audrey Broussard will be performing at Charlie G's. We got Dustin Gaspard over at Lakeview Park. Let's see, what else we got? The Collaboratory Open Jam happens at the Blue Moon Saloon. The Has-Beens, you just heard them. They're going to be at the Hideaway on Lee this evening. Troubadour will be performing at Shucks. And Will Fontenot will be at Whiskey and Vines tonight. On Friday, Yvette Landry will perform at Buck and Johnny's in the evening. Dion Pierre Quartet hit the Acadiana Center for the Arts with some stellar jazz, local jazz here. Again, that's Dion Pierre Quartet at the Acadiana Center for the Arts Friday night. Bo Young and Josh Duggan will be at Shucks. Boot, Zero, Ranch Happening, and Killin' Bugs. They're all going to be at the Loose Caboose Friday. Cedric Watson and Bijou Creole, who you just also heard just a few minutes ago, will be at the Hideaway on Lee tomorrow night. Dustin Saunier will be at the Barrel of Broussard. Everstatic, Holy Star, Lone Jabroni, and like I don't know what I wrote there. Anyway, that'll all be happening and more at the Devil's Den on Friday. Gino Delafosse will be at La Poussière Friday night. Jake Spinella tinkles the ivories over at Charlie G's. We got the Jude Brothers, Dandy Lioness, and Nikki Needham all at the Blue Moon Saloon Friday. Keith Myers will be at the Silver Slipper. The Matt Gary Trio perform at Whiskey and Vine. Miles Miggle will be at Adopted Dog Brewing. One Trick Pony plays Toby's Lounge. Severed in Sleep, Transfusion, Savage Wrath, Silenced, and Ants on Acid, all at the Feed and Seed on Friday night tomorrow. The Randy Rogers Band will be at the Golden Nugget in Lake Charles, and Ray Thibodeau plays Paul's Rib Shack. That's also in Lake Chuck. Moving to Saturday, we got Curtis Poulard doing the Zydeco Breakfast over at Buck and Johnny's at around 8 in the morning. Cajun Jams happening, as they do every Saturday, over at Munkus Park, over at Tante Marie, over in Brobridge, over at Touchette's Bar, over at Savoy Music Center in Eunice, and also at Vermilionville, come around 1 o'clock in the afternoon. The Acadiana Pirate Festival. That's right, the Acadiana Pirate Festival, I think the second annual one, happens over at... happens over at the Sidecar. The Sidecar here in Lafayette, 422 Refinery Street. The Zydeco Capital Jam happens also on Saturday at the St. Landry Parish Visitor Center on I-49. The second Saturday Art Walk takes place downtown Lafayette throughout the different galleries, beginning, you know, around 5-ish, 5 o'clock or so. What else we got? Saturday we have... The Lake Charles Symphony will be doing a summer pops concert over at the Lake Charles Event Center. Jack Woodson will be at Charlie G Saturday. You and the Wrecking Crew over at the Black Bull. Jambalaya Bloodhound and Later Stranger over at the Loose Caboose. Caleb Olivier will be at the Silver Slipper on Saturday. Louis Michaud, solo. That's right, Louis Michaud is back in town. He'll be performing his solo show along with Crush Diamond. They're a synth punk space wave world beat outfit out of Houma, Louisiana. They'll be performing at the Blue Moon Saloon. Louis Michaud, solo, and Crush Diamond. Michael Juan Nunez, who you also heard earlier, will be at the Hideaway on Lee Saturday. The New Natives Brass Band play the Children's Museum of Acadiana here in Lafayette. Ray Boudreau will be at Cypress Cove Landing. Shotgun Lily plays the Rockin' Bowls Saturday. Tailgaters will be at Toby's Lounge. Ted Durr will be at Pat's Atchafalaya Club. The Cast will be at Buck and Johnny's on Saturday evening. The Troubadour and John Malosaw at the Barrel of Broussard. The Troubadour, John Malosaw at the Barrel of Broussard.
And Andrea Richardson will be at Paul's Rib Shack Saturday. On Sunday, Les Frères Michaud do their Sunday morning thing at Préjean's Restaurant. The Sunday People at Whiskey and Vine. Landon Romero and Second Generation will be at Bal du Dimanche at Vermilionville. You can also hear that right here on KRVS beginning at 1 o'clock in the afternoon. Jake Spinella moves to Charlie G's on Sunday. Rusty Matoir will be at the Rockin' Bowl. Kyle Dugas will be at Pat's Atchafalaya Club. Step Rito will be at the Cypress Cove Landing. Jefferson Starship performs in Lake Charles at L'Auberge Casino. And Horace, Horace, Mitch, and Chaz, that's right, the supergroup, Horace Strahan, Mitch Reed, Chaz Justice, they're all going to be performing a collaborative effort at the Hideaway on Lee this Sunday. Hey, coming up at about another 35 minutes, Cedric Watson's going to join us right here on KRBS with La Nación Creole, right here on radio that sounds like home. We just heard Booker T. Here's Booker T and the MGs.

can't stop. Just can't. That's Israel Nash, and before that, Soulfire Bree, doing it nonstop. And Booker T and the MGs, going back to classic Stax stuff, Soul Clap 69, here on the Caravan with the Corettes. Stop doing that.

The Sadies with Stop and Start right now, and the Betts before that with Till My Heart Stops. Here's Little Barry from his latest, their latest, More Bad Miles of Road. Let's take it.

0: turned down Inca Rose with Frank Zappa and Little Barry before that with More Bad Miles of Road. We're going to hit them. I'm Cecil Doyle. Thanks for tuning in. Have a great weekend. We'll do it again on Monday.
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I wanted to tell y'all and remind you. We have a lot of great Creole musicians here in Louisiana, in South Louisiana. And we've had a lot, many who have passed recently over the last few little years here. And one of them who I had a great opportunity to know for so many years, I would say we know each other for about 23, 24 years, Le Defin Joe Hall. Joe Hall and Louisiana Cane Cutters. And this is his version of Petite ou la Grosse.

Yes, y'all, that was my big brother, the late, great, and grooving Joe Hall and the Louisiana Cane Cutters. I played fiddle behind him. That was a great honor, and he was my big brother in Creole music and very supportive of me. Now let's give y'all a nice little smooth waltz on a nice, smooth, warm Sunday afternoon.

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All right, y'all. I'm not really good with Spanish, but y'all are listening to 88.7 FM right here, KRVS. Y'all can also go to krvs.org and check it out. Listen to it live and other great news articles and inspiration and great information. Let's keep on moving on with a great friend of mine, great friends of mine, the group Fufolé. And we've always been good friends since way back whenever we were in our like early 20s and late teens is whenever we all kind of met each other. And the late, great Chris Stafford, one of our greatest musicians in the whole history of this whole region. And he was also one of my best friends in the whole world and a brother of mine. You'll hear him on the accordion. And Anna Laura Edmiston singing. And Chris Segura, of course, on the fiddle. And bada bing, bada bang. Let's get this going with something called Femme La Dee.

Yes, they're singing in some good old Creole dialect right there, y'all. That was Fufole. Anna Laura Edmiston was singing, and then the song before that, Femme La Di. And then this here song, Jolie Fille. It was Chris Stafford on the accordion and him singing along with Anna Laura. And now let's get on back to some traditional Creole Zydeco music, trail riding Creole black cowboy music, like this of Buzu Chavis, released back. This is Zydeco Koto from the Zydeco Trail Ride album.

0: done.
1: All right. 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Well, this is going to be some good music, too. Mi belle journée. La bonne musique begins.

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As y'all know, like right here in South Louisiana, City of Louisiana, we had a lot of great musicians that are kind of like, you don't never hear anyone hardly play their music, hardly on the stations no more as much, you know, but these were very famous and popular exotic artists who made the people dance. They had them Frenchmen out there, them country folks dancing in the country, and them Creole people. And this here is Furnace Arsenault with a song called Pine Grove Blues, y'all. Me say, Furnace Arsenault, my negress.

mes amis. We had some Haitian, some Dominican, some Guadeloupean, Martinican. We had some Zydeco Cha-Cha. We had some Clifton Chaniers, the Furnace Arsenal, Bojack Bouzou. Touquet Charge, spécialement pour vous autres. All right, y'all. Hope you enjoy the show today. La Nation Creole. I'm your boy, Cedric Watson. Et jusqu'à la prochaine, au revoir. Lâche pas la patate. Don't drop that potato, y'all.

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1: Bonjour, mes amis. This is Cedric Watson coming at you one time. I'd like to let you all know that every Sunday afternoon from 4 p.m. until 5 p.m. right here on 88.7 FM KRVS, you can come join me in La Nación Creole to listen to different Creole grooves and music from all over the Creole-speaking world, Haiti, Louisiana, Caribbeans, all over. 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

time for another chance to funkify your life on listener-supported KRVS, radio that sounds like home. I'm Dan Phillips, producer and host, bringing another bag of vintage and more modern vinyl and digital grooves with connections to New Orleans, the Gulf South, and other places near and far in the Funkosphere. Let's start in the Gulf Coast megacity of Houston, Texas, with the award-winning Kashmir Stage Band, formed at Kashmir High School there by director Conrad Johnson in the late 1960s. They performed and recorded numerous concerts and albums for about a decade. Here's a cut from 1974, The Zero Point.

Basher, a freewheeling New Orleans jazz band, fronted by two saxes with dual drummers, plus a vintage synth player, just did Conflict in Verse from their 2024 vinyl album, Mayday. Funkify Your Life continues on KRVS Public Media with Messengers Incorporated, a soul funk outfit from Oklahoma City that was made up mostly of local jazz players. They're grooving on Frequency Response from their 1972 album, Soulful Proclamation.

Mid-set on Funkify Your Life and KRVS, New Orleans singer and drummer Omari Neville, whose father, Cyril Neville, was a member of the Meters and Neville Brothers. Omari delivered Voodoo with his band, The Fuel. It's the title track of their new album. Following that was EU Voodoo by singing bassist Red Callender in his sextet from 1954. Red was a longtime session musician on the West Coast. And speaking of the West Coast, coming up out of Seattle, Washington, the Delvin Lamar Organ Trio in 2018 covers a big John Patton tune titled Memphis.

Deep in that set, blues harmonica player Little Sonny, a.k.a. Aaron Willis, did his tune, Memphis BK, recorded in Memphis at Stax Studios in 1971 with the Barquets and drummer Willie Hall. Then Ann Peebles covered the Sam and Dave hit, I Take What I Want. It's from her 1972 album on the High label, Straight from the Heart, produced in Memphis by Willie Mitchell. And we just heard Booker T and the MGs do Chicken Pox from their 1970 Stax album, Melting Pot. Next on Funkify Your Life, a Memphis tune first done by Ann Peebles and covered here in 1991 by Etta James, live at Tipitina's.

That was jazz guitar master Joseph Passalacqua, better known as Joe Pass, on the title track of his 1971 album, Better Days. And the prior number was Baby, This Love I Have, by Minnie Riperton, from her 1975 album, Adventures in Paradise. Dan Phillips here, with one New Orleans jazz track left in the queue on this edition of Funkify Your Life, which I produced in the Funk Bunker at the Funky Chateau for broadcast only on listener-supported KRVS, radio that sounds like home, a nonprofit public service of the University of Louisiana Lafayette since 1963. Head back for more Funkified Groovin' here on 88.7 FM next Thursday at 2 p.m. Central Time, or for a replay Friday evening at 7. 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NOLA multiband saxophonist Jason Mingledorf takes us on out now with a 2023 tune, Round Down.

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5: Bienvenue and welcome. My name is Katie Leahy, and you are listening to Après Midi on KRVS. Our show brings you insight and interviews from folks doing great things in our community. Today, I am talking with Brent Broussard, who is the Vice President of Programming for 100 Black Men of Greater Lafayette organization. So let's get started, Brent. Welcome to the show. What is your, for those who don't know, I mean, you guys have been around for nearly two decades, but for those guys that don't know or haven't heard of you yet, please tell us about your organization and its purpose.
6: Yeah, so what the 100 Black Men of Greater Lafayette, Inc. is, we are one of 125 chapters of the 100 Black Men of America. We're one of four in the state of Louisiana. But what we do is we work under what we call the four pillars of the future, which are education, mentoring, economic development, and health and wellness. So we pretty much try to provide a better quality of life for, you know, the greater Lafayette community as a whole. But our bread and butter is 100% on mentoring.
5: Mm-hmm. Well, tell us more about that mentoring process. How do you decide what youth, you know, to, do you target a particular school, or do you like engage in relationships with other organizations, or how does that work?
6: It's kind of hand in hand with, you know, of course, the school system, for one, but also we work with the 15 juvenile drug court as well.
5: Okay.
6: So we have a group that we work with. It's about 30 to 45 kids. They're ranging from 12 to 18. Most of them have gone through very, you know, difficult life instances. And, you know, we just try to teach them better choices that they can make for themselves so that they can be better productive citizens. But we also do have a mentoring program at Holy Family Catholic School as well.
5: Okay.
6: Myself, Curtis Morrison, and Michael Reshore, we're the spearheaders for that one. But we work with the 7th and 8th grade boys at Holy Family.
5: Mm-hmm.
6: This upcoming school year, we're going to expand to work with the 5th and 6th graders as well, so that we can kind of reach more of those students, but still keep it true to the 7th and 8th graders that we've been working with.
5: Hmm. It sounds interesting. It sounds like y'all are growing significantly. So what kind of opportunities or like resources or support do these young Black men, or... And oftentimes, it's not just Black men, it's
6: It's really a mix of young black men and women, young white, pretty much everybody across the board. Mm-hmm. But like I said, one of the resources that we have is with the 15th Juvenile Drug Court. Mm-hmm. That's been a partnership with Judge Michelle Burrow. Mm-hmm. That program has been very, very inspiring to all of us, but it's also a way for us to look at what this next generation is really dealing with and how we can better serve them. Mm-hmm. But, with the membership that we have guys from all walks of life. Judge Royal Colbert is one of our members. We have members pretty much that come from all different professions. So we're all resources to those kids mm-hmm. anyway.
5: Yeah. Okay. So what do y'all look for? If this is starting to pique somebody's interest, maybe they want to mentor some kids or be involved in 100 Black Men of Greater Lafayette, Inc. What do you look for? Like, what qualities or skills do you look for people who want to help?
6: Well, one of the biggest qualities is, they do have to be someone of some substantial influence. Mm-hmm. But also, we do look for, a male that's 21 or older. Mm-hmm. And, of course, we do background checks on mm-hmm. everything. Mm-hmm. But for those that are listening that may be thinking about wanting to become a member, find one of our members who is currently active. Mm. Have a conversation mm-hmm. with that person so they can give you a real insight of what's going on. Mm-hmm. Or you can even reach out to our chapter president, Forrest Chasson, mm-hmm. our immediate past president, Alton Trahan, mm-hmm. or even myself. Mm-hmm. And, we can, give those guys some insight on what we do, but there is an application process as well.
5: So it sounds like you don't just not take anybody off the street, but like you go through a process. Like,
6: yes,
5: you really want people who are, going to commit themselves to the organization, to its purpose, and also be of good standing.
6: Yes.
5: It sounds like so.
6: Yes. Cause for what we do, we have to have people that are very mm-hmm. committed. There's a lot of work in the community that we're being asked to do. Mm-hmm. And as we're growing our membership, the more members that we can get, mm-hmm. that's the more that we can branch out of not just Lafayette, but reaching New Iberia, Generette, Opelousas, and those areas as well, mm-hmm. who needs just as much as our help as the youth here in Lafayette.
5: Okay, so y'all have a greater vision, well, y'all are national, so you'll have a good vision.
6: Yeah.
5: But one of the other interesting things I've heard that you guys recently broke ground on a new mentoring and education center in the Macomb Vise neighborhood. Please tell us more about that.
6: Yes, that has been a long-standing vision for the organization. But how this has come about in the last 3 years, we were awarded a $200,000 grant from Republic National Services mm-hmm. to build a mentoring center to also revitalize the neighborhood. Mm-hmm. It has been a long process to get to this point. And also there was some fundraising that we had to do along mm-hmm. the way, but we finally broke ground on it last month, as mm-hmm. a matter of fact. Mm-hmm. So, it's something that we're looking forward to. And our current timeline is 6 to 9 months for it to be built. Mm-hmm. Which we're really shooting for January, if that is possible. But we know we're starting right at the beginning of hurricane season as well. So all of that can be a factor in that.
5: Yeah. Okay. Well, are you planning on expanding your services once you're in the new building, or is it going to look pretty similar to what you do now?
6: It's pretty much going to be very similar to what we're doing now. But one of the things that we are planning on doing once we get inside the center is we're going to do a lot more of our mentoring in the center itself. Mm-hmm. But we also are kind of thinking about doing after-school tutoring programs, mm-hmm. Especially with the new library coming right down the street, which, we think that would be very advantageous for, mm-hmm. The kids in the Vise and Macomb neighborhood.
5: Mm-hmm. It sounds like it. So if someone, you know, is they're listening to this and they're like, well, maybe I can't, you know, mentor necessarily, you know, but I'm interested in supporting or learning more, where should they go to?
6: Well, right now we're revamping our website.
5: Okay.
6: That may take about another month or so before it's live and ready to go.
5: Uh-huh.
6: But if somebody is looking to support, they can reach out to us on Facebook.
5: Mm-hmm.
6: Or, you know, like I say, reach out to me, reach out to Forrest, reach out to Alton.
5: Yeah.
6: And, you know, we'll take any support that we can.
5: Yeah, okay. And you also have something else coming up in October that folks can look forward to. It's the 5th annual At My Very Best Gala. It's coming up in October. Can you tell us a little bit about the planning process or anything that is kind of going on?
6: Yeah, so for the gala itself, that's our main fundraiser that we have every
5: mm-hmm.
6: year.
5: Okay.
6: The proceeds from that fundraiser go towards our mentoring programs,
5: mm-hmm.
6: like I said, at Holy Family and with the kids from the juvenile drug court.
5: Mm-hmm.
6: But with the new mentoring center, we know we're going to need to raise more money for
5: mm-hmm.
6: that as well.
5: Mm-hmm.
6: But typically with this gala, it's one of the biggest events of the year. Everybody looks forward to it. It's a beautiful event for people to come out and network and just mm-hmm. hear everything that we've done during the year.
5: Mm-hmm. So it sounds like it's a bit of a celebration, too, of
6: yeah.
5: all your hard work.
6: Yes.
5: Yeah, sometimes you need to take a little self-care, have a little break, even amidst doing great things in the
6: yes.
5: community. So, okay, well, what message would you like to leave our listeners about the importance of what you're doing for the next generations of young people in this area?
6: One of the things that I definitely will say is, especially with everything that's going on, you know, through social media and what these kids are tapping into now, is become a little bit harder for a lot of mentors to stay engaged with some of these kids.
5: Because
6: I do a lot of work with Big Brothers Big Sisters as
5: okay.
6: well.
5: Uh-huh.
6: But one of the things that I can say that I found more beneficial, especially when we're in a one-on-one setting with some of these kids,
5: mm-hmm.
6: is really getting to know who they are
5: mm-hmm.
6: and getting to know what it is that they really enjoy and what they like
5: mm-hmm.
6: and try to make it as relatable as possible. Because
5: mm-hmm.
6: believe it or not, we were once 15, 16-year-old kids ourselves.
5: Yeah.
6: And a lot of times for us as we get older, we tend to forget that we were that child at one point.
5: Mm-hmm.
6: But to tap back in and really get a better understanding of who they are, it really helps to figure out what those steps are going to be
5: mm-hmm.
6: to talk about life with them, talk about their future, talk about
5: mm-hmm.
6: pretty much whatever it is they're looking to do, but also still being at that first point of resource
5: mm-hmm.
6: for them to find what it is that they want to do.
5: Yeah. It sounds like you and the other men in your organization are going to be at this for a long time doing, you know, things that are impactful in the community.
6: Yes, so we've been around since 2009, and hopefully we continue the work that we're doing
5: mm-hmm.
6: for as long as possible.
5: Yeah. Okay. Well, is there anything else you wanted to share with us, or?
6: I believe that is it.
5: Okay.
6: I think maybe the only other event that I can think of
5: mm-hmm.
6: that we are working on as well
5: mm-hmm.
6: is our health expo.
5: Okay.
6: I believe that's at the end of September, but
5: mm-hmm.
6: I'm going to have to double check the dates
5: yeah.
6: on that.
5: Well, if y'all are interested in the health expo, and definitely reach out to these gentlemen. They're here to do the good work of 100 black men of Greater Lafayette. So, well, Brent Broussard, thank you so much for being here. Again, he is the Vice President of Programming with 100 Black Men of Greater Lafayette, Inc. So if you happen to have missed any part of this interview, you can hear the rest at our website or on the KRVS app, along with an archived list of past interviews. 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You've been listening to Après Midi. My name is Katie Leahy, and I hope you enjoyed my interview with Brent Broussard. Have a great rest of your afternoon.
1: And thank you both. Coming up at 4, All Things Considered, and Judith Merriweather will join us a little bit later with a rundown of some of the events going on in the area. Music this hour begins with a performance by violinist Arthur Grumio and pianist Isvan Hajdu. This is a performance of the Sonata in G for violin and piano by Claude Debussy.

violinist Arthur Grumio and pianist Isvan Hajdu performing music by Claude Debussy, the Sonata in D minor for cello and piano, and the Sonata in G minor for violin and piano. This is KRVS, 88.7 FM, Lafayette Lake Charles. Next up, music by Felix Mendelssohn. Claudio Abbado conducts the London Symphony.

And now a look at what's happening in the arts and culture in South Louisiana. At the Hilliard Art Museum on the UL Lafayette campus, continuing exhibits include Gulf Streams, Atchafalaya Remixed, Andy Warhol selections from the permanent collection, If There Be Nothing New But That Which Is, and Nervescape 11. A little later on in the summer and August, there will be a lecture series having to do with the Andy Warhol exhibit, and we'll tell you more about that as the summer goes on. At the Acadiana Center for the Arts, in the main gallery, the exhibit, which is a group exhibit, The Importance of Being Nowhere, is up through August 22nd. In the side gallery, Russ Jago's Parables on Production. They will be open to the public during Art Walk this coming Saturday, which is July 11th. If you'd like to know more about performances at the ACA, you can go to their website, you can call them, or stop by their social media sites. The Acadiana Symphony Orchestra has announced Season 42, the upcoming season through 2026 and 27. You can check online at their website, acadianasymphony.org, for a complete listing of all performances. At the Louisiana State Arboretum, there will be a guided tour of Lake Chico Saturday, July 25th at 9 a.m. Pre-registration is required. You can call the State Arboretum to register for the guided canoe tour. In Arneville at the Nunu Arts and Culture Collective, a new exhibit will be opening up Friday, July 10th, Discovering Voice, a Consequence of the Collective. In addition to that exhibit, there is an exhibit by Asher Ray called Uplift, which is a solo exhibition. Nunu's has language tables and mini performances. You can sign up for their newsletter to keep apprised of everything that goes on at Nunu's in Arneville. The UL Lafayette Vocal Arts Camp will be July 20th through the 24th for rising 9th through 12th graders. They will offer voice lessons with UL faculty, choir and music theater workshops, movement classes, and many other activities. To register your student, the website is regencajun.com/camps. At Basin Arts, the Project Space Residency exhibition Mom Moms, The Sacred Ordinary by Bob Boril is still on display. This Saturday during Art Walk, there will be an artist talk at 5 p.m. All are invited to view the exhibit and listen to the artist talk. Also this weekend, the Dance Lab Summer Show will take place on Friday, July 10th at 7 p.m. and on Saturday, July 11th at 2 p.m. Basin Arts is in downtown Lafayette at 126 South Buchanan Street. The second annual Acadiana Pirate Festival will take place Saturday, July 11th and 12th at 422 Refinery Street in Lafayette. All are invited to attend in costume or not. The UL Career Closet and Campus Cupboard Drive will take place Friday, July 31st from 10 to 2 p.m. at the UL Alumni Center. You can always donate to the UL Career Closet and Campus Cupboard, but this is a nice central location and allows you to be thinking about some of these items, gathering them, and you can drop them by the Alumni Center on July 31st. For the campus cupboard, they need non-perishable items, both for food and personal care items. For the career closet, gently used or new professional clothing that the students can use for interviews, career fairs, professional networking events, and other needs for their entry into the professional world. For information about the drive, you could call the UL Alumni Center. The Lafayette Genealogical Society will have their next meeting Thursday, July 16th at 6 p.m. at the South Regional Library in Lafayette. All are invited. This meeting will be about the New Iberia Spanish Festival, particularly about the seven founding Spanish families in New Iberia, as well as many other things about the festival. All are invited again on the 16th, 6 p.m. at the South Regional Library in Lafayette. If you'd like to know more about the Atchafalaya Basin Keeper will be giving a special event on Monday, July 20th about Basin Basics, Introduction to the Atchafalaya Basin. That will be from 6 to 7:30 p.m. Monday, July 20th at Cavalier House Books in downtown Lafayette.
In New Iberia, IPAL, the Iberia Performing Arts League, will present Frozen Youth Musical July 17th through the 26th at the S&E Theater. And a little later in the month in Generette, there will be a Honey Harvest Festival on the 25th of July from 1 to 3 p.m. In the Lake Area, at the historic City Hall Arts and Cultural Center, a new exhibit will open up called Creature Continuum, featuring artists Kat Bertrand and Caleb Davis. That will be in Gallery by the Lake. The Lake Area Music Exhibit is up through July 11th. The Charlestown Farmers Market is on Saturdays from 8 a.m. until 12 noon. And the exhibit Truth, Texture and Truth by Christy Blaylock is up and will run through August 15th. At the Imperial Calcasieu Museum, the Hall of Heroes has moved into the Gibson Library at the museum. Something Borrowed, Memories Down the Aisle is up through August 16th. There are tours for large groups at the museum, as well as activities for adults and children. The Lake Charles Symphony will present the soundtrack America 250, July 11th. If you'd like to know more about the concert or tickets, the website is lcsymphony.com. 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
1: You're listening to KRBS. My name is Michalina Delgizzi. I have in studio with me today Brandon Motes. He is the Performing Arts Director at the Acadiana Center for the Arts. Welcome, Brandon. I'm so glad to have you with me today.
2: Thank you. Happy to be here.
1: Yes. So tell us about the upcoming NXT performances, NXT series performances that are happening at the ACA.
2: Great. So our summer programming at the ACA really heats up during the summer with our NXT series, which is our showcase for local artists. It's an open call. Our performers this year applied last summer and were selected for this to be part of this series, giving them a major performance opportunity, helping them to develop their professional portfolio and have an awesome show in the great facility that is the James Devin Mankus Theater at the ACA.
1: And I know we had, there were four NXT performances in the series for this summer, three of which are left. Can you let us know the dates, times, and who will be playing so we can go see?
2: Well, we did open up a few at the end of June with 80 Soul and the Tribe, but then we also have performances on July 10th with the Dion Pierre Quartet, July 24th with the Debtors, and August 7th, we have Michael Scott Boudreau and Dom Ellis.
1: Okay, and if folks want to know more about tickets, about information, what's the best place for them to check out?
2: For tickets, any information, you can check us out at acadianacenterforthearts.org.
1: Okie dokie. And Brandon, you mentioned the NXT series being an open call. And you also mentioned that the current artists who are performing this year applied last summer. Can you talk a little bit about the application process? Because I know that the application deadline is coming up shortly.
2: That's right. If you are someone, or if you know somebody that is ready for this opportunity, has a great idea, just can't wait to be heard, applications are open for our 2027 NXT series. And it is open to all performing arts disciplines, not just music, but if you have a dance or theater piece or some other performing arts genre that I don't even know about yet, spoken word, anything, submit that application by July 31st. And again, that application can also be found at acadianacenterforthearts.org.
1: And you had mentioned in our longer interview about this, that this opportunity specifically helps emerging mid-level artists to kind of gain a good sense of even the business behind, you know, performing and what that can look like. So when it comes to artists who might be hesitant to apply, what's a piece of advice you might give them?
2: Well, it would be easy to say, don't be hesitant. but I would say, you know, go for it. We're also happy to give feedback, help build an application for the next year, just like we do with so many of our other grant opportunities, that we want you to feel successful and have the tools to feel successful. My advice would be to make sure that you have a really clear idea of what you want to do, because then we, the committee that helps make these selections, will see that vision with you for a really strong application.
1: Awesome. And again, applications are due July 31st.
2: That's right.
1: All the information is at acadianacenterforthearts.org. Thank you so much, Brandon.
2: Thank you.
1: Find more information about this at acadianacenterforthearts.org. Thank you so much.
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4: 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Vini Jouemon, Cédric Watson, à la Nation Créole. 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
7: This is All Things Considered from NPR News. I'm Mary Louise Kelly.
8: And I'm Scott Detrow. It is time now for our science news roundup from Shortwave, NPR's science podcast. I am joined by the show's host, Regina Barber, and Nate Rott. Hey to both of you.
9: Hey.
10: Hello.
8: Nate, this is the first time I've introduced you that way. That's exciting.
10: Yeah, man. It's going to be fun doing it till the end of October.
8: All right. So, as always, Regina, you know how it works.
9: I do.
8: You have brought us three science stories that caught your attention recently. I assume at least one is about space. Tell me what they are.
9: There is one about space. But the first story is about how many different types of insects there are on the planet. And spoiler alert, it may be way more than you thought.
8: Ooh, okay.
10: Our second story is about space, Scott, and it looks at quasars, which are these super bright lights from ancient galaxies that can tell us more about the formation of the universe. Mm.
9: And the final study looks at the unfortunate eating habits of California wolves.
8: Let's start with the insects, the many, many, many insects.
10: Yes, bugs. So this study starts in a protected area in Costa Rica, and it looks at a very specific subset of insects called parasitoid wasps.
11: And they're really diverse. There are these like tiny wasps, like really, really tiny.
9: Like millimeters tiny, says Melissa Guzman, an entomologist at Cornell University.
10: And these itty-bitty wasps are called parasitoids because they lay their eggs in or on other species, like caterpillars.
8: Can I say something? I saw a wasp do this to a cicada in my backyard, and it was horrifying.
10: What?
8: It was like alien in real life.
9: Oh,
8: it was,
9: my gosh.
8: It blew my mind.
10: Life finds a way.
9: But don't worry. These are not hatching out of human chests.
8: Good.
9: It's going to be okay.
8: Okay.
10: Yeah, for now. But because these wasps are so small, it's like really hard to tell one species from another. So the scientists looked at a specific sequence of DNA from these wasps, and using that and some fancy modeling, they estimated there are 3,400 different species of one subfamily of parasitoid wasps in this one nature reserve.
8: What?
10: A lot.
9: Yes, a lot. But scientists wanted to take it a step further to get a sense of how many types of all insects there were in the reserve in Costa Rica. So they used that modeling and a larger sample of insects to get a number.
10: And then they used that number to try to solve this big scientific mystery, Scott.
8: I love myself a good big scientific mystery. Which one was this?
9: So scientists wanted to know how many species of insects existed on the entire planet. And the best estimate to this point, based on studies of beetles, is that there are roughly 6 million.
10: And for perspective, Scott, even the most generous estimates of how many bird species there are on the planet suggest only about 20,000.
8: Okay, so it's more than 6 million, I'm assuming, is where this is heading.
10: Yes. So this new study published in the Proceedings of the National Academy of Sciences suggests that 6 million number, you were right, Scott, is a huge undercount.
8: How many insect species are there on Earth?
9: Yeah, between 14 and 20 million at minimum. So up to three times as many species as previously believed. Here's Melissa again.
11: There's so much that we don't know, right? And I think it's humbling just to get a sense of how much we have yet to discover.
8: That's wild. Like, but what do you do next? Do you have like an insect census? How do you try and verify this in any way?
10: I mean, yes, there's like a lot of uncertainty with this kind of modeling. And, you know, we've only taxonomically described about 1 million insects so far. So, you know, do the math. It would take a lot of work.
8: Okay. Next topic, quasars. Fun word to say, cool thing. Remind us what they are.
9: Yeah. So they are blazing bright centers of galaxies, and at the center of that is a supermassive black hole, millions of billions of times the mass of our sun. And dust and gas is spiraling into that black hole. It heats up and it starts to glow. So when astronomers see these quasars, the light that they see is
12: a supermassive black hole caught in the act of feeding.
8: What an amazing thing to think about.
9: Yeah, so that's Daming Yang. He's the first author of the study out this week in the Journal Astronomy and Astrophysics, which reports the discovery of 31 quasars. And these are among the oldest quasars ever found. And before this study, astronomers only knew a handful of quasars this old.
10: Yeah, and Scott, something that's kind of cool about this is that these were all found with a space telescope that not a lot of people know exist. It's called Euclid. The European Space Agency launched it in 2023. And although it isn't as powerful as the Hubble Space Telescope or James Webb, it was designed to scan large swaths of the sky, which makes it really awesome at finding rare objects.
8: I mean, this is a cool thing to think about and envision, but I assume astronomers need a little more than this is cool for doing this work. Like, what is the practical value of spending time trying to ID these?
9: Yeah, so these quasars are from, like, soon after the Big Bang. They're much bigger and brighter than astronomers would expect them to be that early in the universe. So Daming says there's a lot of questions about how they got so big so fast.
12: Like, what are they grown from? How did they grow? Like, these questions, by only collecting more of these quasars, we can answer this.
10: And these ancient quasars might tell scientists more of the era when stars were born from the primordial hot goo that occurred after the Big Bang.
8: We will save the primordial hot goo for another day.
9: Yes.
8: And let's move on to topic three, wolves.
10: Yes, an animal that is often controversial wherever it is cohabitating with people. You know, whether that's in the Western U.S. where I am, the Midwest or Europe, you name it.
9: Yeah, and a new study out this week in the journal PLOS ONE is not going to soothe any of that hate some people feel about this predator.
8: Why is that?
10: So this study focuses specifically on wolves in California, which have migrated here from Oregon. And it looks at the impact they're having on cattle and, consequentially, people, ranchers.
9: Yeah, and researchers at UC Davis did a DNA analysis of the scat, you know, their poop, from two wolf packs in 2022 and 2023 to see what they were eating.
10: In both years, Scott, they found that the primary food source for these packs was cattle.
8: I mean, I guess my reaction, I'm not super surprised by that, right? Because that's the particular reason that ranchers have such strong feelings about wolves. Like, what am I missing?
9: That's reasonable to think, but it's uncommon for livestock to be the primary food for these wolves. So Tina Saitone, the study's lead author, says in most states, wolves predominantly eat wild game.
13: But when wolves come to a human-dominated landscape like California with very little prey, you're going to see a very different composition of prey.
10: So in other words, you know, California doesn't have big populations of elk like Montana or Wyoming. We don't have as many deer as there are in the Midwest or the Northwest.
8: So the wolves just don't have a choice then. Is that it?
9: Yeah, that's right. So Neil Carter, who studies wolves at the University of Michigan, says this study, which he wasn't involved with, underscores how complicated it is for carnivores to come back to places that have fundamentally changed.
14: If you want to have these animals on the landscape, you know, you have to start kind of building back the full ecosystem.
10: Which in California would mean boosting mule deer populations, which are currently declining because of habitat loss, boosting other game species like elk that the wolves can eat. And look, that's not something that could happen overnight, but I think this study does give the people that manage wildlife and want to see fewer conflicts between wolves and humans something to think about and to aim for.
8: Nate Rott and Regina Barber from NPR's science podcast, Shortwave. Thanks as always.
9: Thank you.
10: Yeah, thank you.

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1: There are a lot of questions about Mitch McConnell's health. The Republican senator has been hospitalized for almost 4 weeks, and his office has not disclosed why or when he's expected to return. 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What do top officials owe the public about their health? On the next morning edition from NPR News.
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avec Megan, with Megan, les archives musicales, music archives from the 30s, 40s, 50s, 60s and from les festivals acadiens et créoles. Le dimanche,

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1: You're listening to KRVS. My name is Michalina Dalgisi. I have in studio with me today Brandon Motes. He is the Performing Arts Director at the Acadiana Center for the Arts. Welcome, Brandon. I'm so glad to have you with me today.
2: Thank you. Happy to be here.
1: Yes. So tell us about the upcoming NXT performances, NXT series performances that are happening at the ACA.
2: Great. So our summer programming at the ACA really heats up during the summer with our NXT series, which is our showcase for local artists. It's an open call. Our performers this year applied last summer and were selected for this to be part of this series, giving them a major performance opportunity, helping them to develop their professional portfolio and have an awesome show in the great facility that is the James Devin Mankus Theater at the ACA.
1: And I know we had, there were four NXT performances in the series for this summer, three of which are left. Can you let us know the dates, times, and who will be playing so we can go see?
2: Well, we did open up a few at the end of June with Edo Soul and the Tribe, but then we also have performances on July 10th with the Dion Pierre Quartet, July 24th with the Debtors, and August 7th, we have Michael Scott Boudreau and Dom Ellis.
1: Okay, and if folks want to know more about tickets, about information, what's the best place for them to check out?
2: For tickets, any information, you can check us out at acadianacenterforthearts.org.
1: Okie dokie. And Brandon, you mentioned the NXT series being an open call. And you also mentioned that the current artists who are performing this year applied last summer. Can you talk a little bit about the application process? Because I know that the application deadline is coming up shortly.
2: That's right. If you are someone or if you know somebody that is ready for this opportunity, has a great idea, just can't wait to be heard, applications are open for our 2027 NXT series. And it is open to all performing arts disciplines, not just music, but if you have a dance or theater piece or some other performing arts genre that I don't even know about yet, spoken word, anything, submit that application by July 31st. And again, that application can also be found at acadianacenterforthearts.org.
1: And you had mentioned in our longer interview about this, that this opportunity specifically helps emerging mid-level artists to kind of gain a good sense of even the business behind, you know, performing and what that can look like. So when it comes to artists who might be hesitant to apply, what's a piece of advice you might give them?
2: Well, it would be easy to say, don't be hesitant. but I would say, you know, go for it. We're also happy to give feedback, help build an application for the next year, just like we do with so many of our other grant opportunities, that we want you to feel successful and have the tools to feel successful. My advice would be to make sure that you have a really clear idea of what you want to do, because then we, the committee that helps make these selections, will see that vision with you for a really strong application.
1: Awesome. And again, applications are due July 31st.
2: That's right.
1: All the information is at acadianacenterforthearts.org. Thank you so much, Brandon.
2: Thank you.
1: Find more information about this at acadianacenterforthearts.org. Thank you so much.
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2: This is Fresh Air. I'm Terry Gross. Let's get back to my interview with Lenny Kaye. He's Patti Smith's longtime guitarist. His first solo album, called Goin' Local, will be released next week. It features his own songs. He's also known for curating the anthology Nuggets, original artifacts of the first

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6: For many Americans, the events of the past couple of years can seem utterly unprecedented. Few can remember a time when the country was so dramatically polarized. According to the Reuters news agency, in the year leading